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2: 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No in a world, remember? Just shower radios.
1: Right. Okay.
2: In a... And before you even go there, no in a land either.
1: In the city of Paris.
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2: Nope.
1: One man.
2: Not a man.
1: One army of men.
2: That's wrong, too.
1: An underdog hockey team proving the world wrong.
2: Why, Bill?
1: When the past is really the future.
2: What does that even mean?
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2: Please stop.
1: A box.
2: This was a mistake.
1: But what's inside the box?
2: You're fired. Again.
1: You're fired again.
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forecast, mostly lounging with a slight chance of chores. 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

0: morning. I'm Julius Hearn. Lots of sunshine to close out the first weekend of June. It's 14. Barry 360 News is next on Cool FM.
1: Reasons to call Molly Maid number 63. Yes, the weekend is finally here. 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
0: Here's what Barry's talking about. A sailor attempting a record transatlantic voyage was rescued Friday afternoon by the Canadian Coast Guard. The service said the 1.2-meter vessel called the Big Sea Atlantic Challenge was about 120 kilometers off the coast of Grays Cove, Newfoundland and Labrador. The statement from the Coast Guard didn't specify why the sailor needed help, but they were brought back to shore in Old Pearlikan, Newfoundland and Labrador, and the boat was abandoned. The sailor was attempting to set a world record for the shortest boat to cross the Atlantic Ocean, with the journey meant to raise money for cancer research. One person is dead and five others are injured after a series of shooting attacks near Israel's boundary with the occupied West Bank. Israeli police say one suspected attacker was shot and killed while security forces searched for a possible additional suspect. Authorities identified the attacker as a Palestinian citizen of Israel from the nearby town of Tebe. Residents were told to stay indoors and schools were temporarily locked down. The legendary Canadian grizzly bear, affectionately known as the Boss, and to be roaming around in Banff National Park, has removed the tracking collar placed on them last month. The 700-pounder is believed to have removed it within a week of its capture on May 13th, which Parks Canada says isn't uncommon for a large male grizzly, especially now during mating season. The tracking device was part of a program to better track grizzlies in the Rocky Mountain National Parks. Parks Canada did not say whether there are plans to recapture and collar the Boss, who has fathered about three-quarters of the cubs in the Banff area. News happens anywhere, anytime. When you see news in the making, loop us in with a text, image, or video at 705-797-1111. Yet another nail-biter for the Barrie BayCats in Welland, but they got their third win over the Jackfish this season, a 14-10 victory. Simcoe County Rovers women took care of business yet again at home, retaking sole possession of first place in the OPL with a 3-0 win over North Toronto. Meanwhile, the men were down 3-0 at half to Unionville Millican in what ended as a 6-0 loss. And Shea Theodore had the winning goal in the second overtime period, securing a 5-4 win for Vegas over Carolina, as well as a 2-1 lead for the Golden Knights in the Stanley Cup Final. Clearing up this morning with a high of 22, the Humidex 26. Tonight clear with a low of 12, sunny tomorrow with a high of 26. 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
1: Good morning. Welcome to Dale and Charlie's mixtape on your Sunday morning. Maybe it's going to be a nice day sitting outside later on and you're enjoying a cold beverage that just takes you back to a simpler time.
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3: Wow, it's Fresca!
4: Wow, it's Fresca! Wow, it's Fresca!
5: I don't know about you, but growing up, especially in a European household, Fresca was like a staple.
1: Fresca.
5: Fresca. This was really? Like, it came, I mean, predominantly the orange Fresca was the one that we grew up with. I still buy it for the kids.
1: Do you?
5: I do.
1: I don't even recall where you'd buy it. Like, I don't know.
5: Fresca is the pop aisle.
1: It's in, like, with the pop aisle? Really?
5: Yeah, it's in the pop aisle. Okay. So, again, it was a staple for a lot of kids growing up. And, like, sometimes your grandparents would have it, and it was next to, like the mustard or the Werther's originals. It was just in that pantry.
1: Grandparents' staples.
5: I know. Okay, so now there's an alcoholic version called Fresca Hard. Now, people that have reviewed it and put it on a website, they've tried it, reviewed it, they're actually calling this potentially the drink of summer.
1: Really?
5: Yeah, so flavors include the classic grapefruit, citrus, pineapple, peach, watermelon. Where's your orange? I mean, lemon lime Fresca also, again, it's a...
1: That would be orange crush hard.
5: There is that. There's a Sunny D hard, eh?
1: Yeah.
5: But here's where it gets awesome. 4.6% alcohol, only 99 calories.
1: Oh, wow.
5: Zero sugar.
1: Look at that. Keeping your waistline down while you're getting hammered.
5: That's the dream. That's the dream.
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0: going back to the best part of the week on the weekend. 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
1: I don't know what was going through this groom-to-be's head, if you ask me.

0: continue to move into wedding season.
1: Oh, good, yes.
0: A bride-to-be is facing backlash after allegedly asking her lifelong best friend to step down as a bridesmaid because her fiancé thought she was simply too attractive.
1: Okay, what?
0: The drama began when a 24-year-old woman said her best friend, Sarah, asked her to be a bridesmaid shortly after getting engaged.
1: Okay.
0: Two had been inseparable since high school, so she eagerly jumped into the wedding planning and everything, right? Helping with everything from picking the dress, preps for the big day. 6 weeks before the wedding, though, she got a phone call she never saw coming. According to the woman, Sarah told her she would no longer be a part of the bridal party because her fiancé and some of his relatives felt that she might draw attention away from the bride in the wedding photos.
1: Because she's just way too hot.
0: That's the story.
1: Okay.
0: Now, at first, she thought it was a joke, right? I mean, come on. Seriously? However, instead, Sarah reportedly insisted she still wanted her to attend the wedding as a guest, just not be in the bridal party.
1: Okay.
0: Now, the friend said she felt embarrassed and hurt, especially after spending months supporting the wedding and investing time, money, and everything, getting it all set. And after thinking it over for a couple of days, she has just decided to not attend the wedding at all. But here's my question. If you're this Sarah person asking the woman to step aside from the bridal party because the man you're about to marry feels that your bridesmaid's choice is so pretty that she is going to outshine you on your day, how does that make you feel knowing the man that is going to be your husband figures that you're not pretty enough to stand up to this other woman in photos? How does that make you feel?
1: Well, I mean, welcome to my life, by the way.
0: How many did you have to go through? How many bridesmaids?
1: Listen.
0: Like a Pez dispenser. Next.
1: I have, you know, I guess this is, I mean.
0: Berta, you're in.
1: There's a lot of hot people in my life. The point is that you have to accept that. And I would be like, yeah, you know, Sarah, like you are just way too hot. Can you just uglify yourself?
0: Uglify?
1: For just, you know, the day. Listen, you can always.
0: You can always downplay it,
1: you can always pretty yourself down.
0: Yeah.
1: Like, put your hair back, put a zit on your face. There's something you can do.
0: And I don't get it, man, but I just think, that's from the bride's standpoint.
1: Yeah.
0: I'm thinking if you're a guy and you're the groom-to-be.
1: Yeah.
0: What groom-to-be in his mind says, I know, I'm going to tell my fiancé that her bridesmaid is going to be prettier than her on the wedding day. What kind of a bonehead move is that?
1: Because that's a guy that probably has no self-control. Right? And by the end of the night, we'll have realized he married the wrong bride.
0: Oh, gee. Happy nuptials.
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3: 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If you're getting out on the water, so here's what you can expect. Lake Simcoe, northwest winds 10 knots, becoming light this afternoon. Then southeast 10 knots overnight, light again Monday afternoon. Waves half a meter or less, water temperature between 10 and 15 degrees. Some fog patches forming overnight, dissipating Monday. Monday near noon. Georgian Bay, northwest winds 10 knots, becoming light early this evening. Southeast 10 knots overnight, backing east 10 knots Monday afternoon. Waves half a meter or less, water temperature between 6 and 15 degrees. Some fog patches near noon, dissipating near noon Monday. Trent Severn Waterway open 9 a.m. until 6:30 p.m. Have a safe day, everyone. 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
1: Friday night, let me take you out. Show downtown what it's all about. Something kind of like we used to do. 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
1: Ooh, is that a cashmere sweater? Wait a minute. What's that spot on it?
2: There are certain items, okay, because we're in garage sale season.
1: Mm-hmm.
2: Don't buy at garage sales, okay? And you know what? Okay. I feel like this is a given, but yet I applaud everybody for making the effort for trying to get rid of it and sell it and make money when this is something like you really shouldn't be trying to sell. Okay?
1: Okay.
2: Car seats.
1: Can't.
2: Yeah, no, that's one of those things where car seats actually have expiries.
1: Yeah, I saw somebody the other day that they weren't even trying to sell it. They put it out with like basically put it out on the curb on free day.
2: Yeah.
1: You can't because the regulations dictate that only the original purchaser has all the security and safety guarantees that come with buying the chair.
2: Thank you, Dr. Dim.
1: Sorry if I happen to know too much.
2: You know the stuff.
1: I can't help it.
2: Mattresses.
1: Yeah, they won't take those back either.
2: No, again, if you're trying to sell a mattress at a garage sale,
1: yeah.
2: Two words, bed bugs.
1: I wouldn't, yeah.
2: Okay, the other thing is, that was somebody else's mattress.
1: What happened on that?
2: That's what I mean. You don't know what went on. You don't know what's going on. Even if there was a mattress pad. Nope.
1: Hey, you know,
2: nope.
1: Some people move on to a second spouse, too. So, you know, same thing could be said.
2: Used makeup. Why?
1: Used makeup. Gently used lipstick. It's like, yeah, there's still a lot left in this tube.
2: I mean, that's the thing with lipsticks. Usually, women buy lipsticks and then they buy new colors and lipsticks are like they last for years basically. Laptops. Okay?
1: You don't want to have somebody else's laptop.
2: Right,
1: not knowing what's on it.
2: Uh-huh. This one. Honestly. Vitamins.
1: What?
2: Like if you buy vitamins at a garage sale, like you don't know what's in that bottle. Maybe the vitamin box was like a cover-up for what was actually in the bottle. What happens if you get vitamins? You're like, oh my God, I got the vitamin B12, but really it's somebody's birth control. Like, come on.
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0: morning. I'm Julius Hearn. Lots of sunshine to close out the first weekend of June. 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
0: Here's what Barry's talking about. A Barrie motorcyclist is among three dead after a crash involving four bikes and a passenger vehicle yesterday in Omimi. Kawartha Lakes OPP say the collision occurred just before 6 p.m. on Highway 7 and New Heights Road. A 72-year-old man from Barrie was pronounced dead after being lifted to a Toronto area trauma center for serious injuries, while a 72-year-old rider from Dunchurch and 18-year-old driver from Peterborough were pronounced dead at the scene. Two other riders from Sudbury have been treated for injuries. Police have not outlined any charges as a result of the incident yet. 12 people were wounded in a shooting near a community festival in Toledo, Ohio. Police say two victims remain in critical condition, and investigators believe at least two people were exchanging gunfire. The shooting happened yesterday evening near the annual Old West End Festival. No arrests have been made. The ages of the victims range from 14 to 61, with most of them in their early 20s. The city of Barrie is encouraging residents to get active this month as part of the Participaction Community Challenge. June is Recreation and Parks Month in Ontario, and Barrie is competing for the title of Canada's Most Active Community and a $100,000 prize to support local sport and recreation programs. The city says, in addition to its regular drop-in recreational activities, it's offering free Zumba and outdoor boot camp classes on select days, as well as an outdoor yoga class at Sunnydale Park on June 21st for International Yoga Day. Catch the chaos on camera. Drop it here. The Barrie 360 text line, 705-797-1111. The Barrie Baycats survived a late scare in Welland to secure a 14-10 win over the Jackfish. And while Simcoe County Rovers women remain undefeated with a 3-0 home win over North Toronto, the men are still winless, falling to Unionville Milliken 6-0 hours after. The Canadian women's national volleyball team topped France 3-1 in a Volleyball Nations League match in front of a North American record crowd of 10,500 in Quebec City. And earlier today, top seeds Katerina Sinikova and Taylor Townsend won the 2026 French Open women's doubles title, defeating second seeds Anna Danilina and Alexander Krunic 6-2, 7-5. Clearing this morning with a high of 22, the Humidex 26. Tonight, clear with a low of 12, and sunny tomorrow with a high of 26. 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
1: So, did you gather the family around the usual standard fare? All the trimmings and everything with the big hamburger dinner, fireworks and all that? What do you mean you didn't celebrate National Hamburger Day? On National Hamburger Day.
2: Hamburgers, the cornerstone of any nutritious breakfast.
3: Fun fact.
1: Yep.
3: The hamburger has been around for over 100 years.
1: Really? And it's strange because it has nothing to do with ham.
3: Right?
1: Well, I know the story behind it, though, so.
3: Hamburger, you know, it's National Hamburger Day.
1: Yeah.
3: And this is a food that, like, unites us, okay?
1: Mm-hmm.
3: People, I think, like hamburgers better than politics.
1: Oh, yes.
3: Group chats.
1: For sure.
3: And definitely trying to merge on the highway. The 400.
1: Right. Speed up and merge.
3: Okay. Anyway. So, do you know this? I guess what is the backstory on how it happened?
1: Because it came out of a German food.
3: Okay.
1: From Hamburg.
3: Hamburg. Okay.
1: Germany.
3: Right.
1: And so.
3: Who decided, hey, you know what we're going to do? We're going to get some of this leftover, the ground crap of cow, and we're going to put it together between buns.
1: No, it was just a sandwich. It was basically, it was like the reason that they made up the sandwich in the first place. Not even just hamburgers, but sandwiches, is because they wanted to do things while they were doing other things.
3: Ah.
1: And sandwiches were invented because the Earl of Sandwich used to be a card player, and he used to gamble all the time, and he didn't want to bother leaving the gambling game, the card game, to go and eat.
3: Ah.
1: So they finally said, here, we'll just put your meat and stuff like that between bread. Have it there at this table. And he's like, this is great. So there you go.
3: That's a cool thing. Fun fact.
1: Mm.
3: The average North American, I think this is more to the U.S., but otherwise, will eat about 3 hamburgers a week.
1: 3 a week?
3: Yeah, so that's what I said. I feel like it's more.
1: I mean, I like my burgers, don't get me wrong.
3: Cheeseburger's still the most popular burger style.
1: You see, I've kind of fallen off cheeseburgers.
3: Oh, really? You've fallen off that wagon?
1: Yeah, I used to be very cheeseburger oriented.
3: Really?
1: Now I've kind of gone the other way, and I'm kind of putting more, I like more of the mustard and a lot of veg on it and stuff like
3: that. Oh, okay.
1: You know.
3: You're one slab away from like a full-on veggie burger.
1: Yeah, that'll never happen.
2: This is a tasty burger.
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1: I'm not sure whether asking these questions would be a fun thing to do or a frightening thing to do.
2: Five ridiculously cute questions to ask your person.
1: Oh, God.
2: So one of them is, who was the first person you told how you really felt about me? So, like, for you, like, who was the first person that you told, like, about your wife, like, back in the day when you were like,
3: oh my God. Told about
2: yeah, like, oh my God, I met this lady and blah, blah, blah, blah. Like, who was that?
1: Probably my buddy up in Thunder Bay, Daryl.
2: Okay.
1: Would have been the first person. He was, you know, typically underwhelmed. Oh, okay, Dale. Yeah, we'll see how long this one lasts.
2: Okay. Now, what was the first thing that she did that made you think, that's it. I'm falling for this one. This is like the best.
1: I don't think I can really discuss that on air.
2: That's fair. What is the... Number three.
1: I'm going to get in such trouble for that.
2: What is something that you can never get tired of from her? Like the one thing, like no matter what she does and how she annoys you or whatever the case, there's that one thing you never get, never.
1: Oh, no, just she is like the sensible one in my world.
2: Aww.
1: If things need to be accomplished properly and done and taken care of, my wife does it.
2: And what goes through your mind when you see a photo of you guys? Like, it just randomly scrolls on your phone, or you just somebody shows you an old picture or something pops up. What goes through your mind when the two of you, like, are in a photo together?
1: Why do I look older in every picture and she doesn't look any different?
2: And number...
1: I had color in my hair when we met, you know?
2: Number five, finally. Uh-huh. What is the biggest reason you are so thankful for you guys as a couple, for you?
1: I'm going to have to go back to question number three or question number two on that one.
2: Enough said. Enough said.
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1: During short season, I actually do the pocket pat-down routine after I get out.
2: Is out with its lost and found list in Canada.
1: Oh, yes.
2: The index, right?
1: Yes.
2: So most common things we know, like phones, wallets,
1: yeah.
2: Things like that.
1: Yeah. Got to be careful. It's shorts season. And I find with shorts,
2: oh, yeah.
1: You like me with shorts, your phone falls out of your pocket a lot easier than it does out of pants.
2: Well, I have purses, so usually that's not a situation. Plus, I also have this handy dandy little wrist.
1: Oh, look at you.
2: Your little wrist chain thing.
1: Oh, look at that.
2: It See? Also doubles as a bracelet.
1: You know what? You know what? You can probably get matching ones for the glasses that you don't wear.
2: You know what? Laugh now. But I'm not the one leaving my phone in the Uber. Okay. So, most notably, one of the most ridiculous things left in Ubers, these ones in Toronto.
1: Uh-huh.
2: A 15-pound frozen turkey.
1: Well, it's a little one, you know, just a 15-pounder.
2: Yeah, and an aquarium fish and supplies shop stuff, like an aquarium tank.
1: Like,
2: and
1: not
2: fish
1: an actual
2: supplies.
1: Tank with fish in it.
2: No, just like the tank with the stuff.
1: Gotcha, okay. All set to go. And yeah.
2: In Edmonton, a full set of goalie pads.
1: Wow.
2: I'm not really sure how.
1: That explains why they didn't last that long in the playoffs.
2: Okay. A violin hard case was left in a Montreal Uber.
1: How would you do that? What did you do? Whip it on the back of the Uber and
2: start playing.
1: Entertaining the driver?
2: Maybe. Two humidifiers were left in the back of an Uber in Winnipeg.
1: Two.
2: Must be very dry there.
1: it's a dry heat.
2: Someone in London, Ontario, left behind a single bed leg and a old smoke alarm.
1: Sounds like some hotels I've stayed in.
2: So, Saskatchewanians are some of the most forgettable people in the country.
1: Okay.
2: Followed by Windsor, Ontario,
1: mm-hmm.
2: Victoria, St. John's.
1: Now, when you say Saskatchewanians.
2: Yeah, people from Saskatchewan.
1: Oh, so not a specific city.
2: No, like it's
1: not like Regina's.
2: Okay.
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0: Good morning, I'm Julius Earn. Lots of sunshine to close out the first weekend of June. 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
0: Here's what Barry is talking about. Tens of thousands of people are taking part in Toronto's annual Walk with Israel today, with police maintaining a heavy presence along the route. Organizers are expecting a turnout similar to last year's roughly 56,000 participants. The event, which shows support for Israel and the Jewish community, is taking place amid heightened tensions over the war in Gaza and concern about potential protests. Meanwhile, over in the Middle East, Israeli airstrikes in southern Lebanon have killed 9 people, including 3 members of the Lebanese military, according to Lebanese officials. The strikes came just days after a new ceasefire agreement was reached. Lebanon's president condemned the attacks as a violation of the country's sovereignty, while Israel says one strike targeted a suspicious vehicle amid concerns Hezbollah was preparing to fire on Israeli troops. A sailor attempting a record transatlantic voyage was rescued Friday afternoon by the Canadian Coast Guard. The service said the 1.2-meter vessel called the Big Sea Atlantic Challenge was about 120 kilometers off the coast of Great's Cove, Newfoundland and Labrador. The statement from the Coast Guard didn't specify why the sailor needed help, but they were brought back to shore in Old Perlican, Newfoundland and Labrador, and the boat was abandoned. The sailor was attempting to set a world record for the shortest boat to cross the Atlantic Ocean, with the journey meant to raise money for cancer research. The legendary Canadian grizzly bear, affectionately known as the Boss and to be roaming around in Banff National Park, has removed the tracking collar placed on them last month. The 700-pounder is believed to have removed it within a week of his capture on May 13th, which Parks Canada says isn't uncommon for a large male grizzly, especially now during mating season. The tracking device was part of a program to better track grizzlies in Rocky Mountain National Parks. Got a scoop? We're listening. Send your news tip to the Barry 360 text line, 705-797-1111. Kenis Ejo is home in 5 of his last 6 games and is still tied for the CBL lead. His blast yesterday helped the Barry Baycats to a 14-10 win in Welland. In the American League, Toronto topped Baltimore 6-4. And after blowing a 4-goal lead, Vegas won Game 3 of the Stanley Cup Final 5-4 in double overtime over Carolina, taking a 2-1 series lead. And the final run of the U.S. Women's Open just got underway, and it's Nelly Korda tied with Se-young Kim atop the leaderboard at 6-under, up by 1 stroke. Clearing this morning with a high of 22, a Humidex 26. Tonight clear with a low of 12, sunny again tomorrow with a high of 26. 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
1: With the World Cup just a few days away, the bill is coming due.
2: I think a lot of us were super excited about FIFA World Cup coming to Toronto and Vancouver up until we saw the receipt.
1: You figured it had to be. It had to be like at the Olympics, too. I mean, you know.
2: I don't think, you know, when they announce events like this, in fairness, you don't think about that. But now, you know, it.
1: Nobody's going to give you the actual price tag of an affair.
2: Okay, so 13 World Cup matches going to cost taxpayers roughly $1 billion. That works out to, you said, $82 million.
1: $82 million a game.
2: $82 million a game.
1: Yeah, because there's like 13 games.
2: Right. So right now, like, well, we're all playing like financial dodgeball with
1: the cost of gas. We're all excited because it dropped a penny, according to Gas Buddy, down to $1.91. Oh boy.
2: Okay, and you know, if you can hold off, it drops 9 cents.
1: Yeah, and you with your $8 for 3 cucumbers kind of thing.
2: Right. This is, I think, there's two camps here.
1: Uh-huh.
2: Okay, so there's one camp, international exposure, mm-hmm. packed hotels, tourism, concerts, restaurant, excitement, building global attention to our cities, mm-hmm. blah, blah, blah.
1: Yeah.
2: Then there's the other camp. Canadians all collectively whispering, could we maybe fix stuff first? Could we maybe just, you know, deal with the homeless situation and the healthcare situation? And before we blow this money. So those are your two camps. And then there's middle camp Charlie that wants to know, like, how do we pay for this? So I understand it's going to fall on taxpayers, but like, when will I notice this? Will I see it?
1: You won't. It's just like death from a thousand cuts. It's just a little bit here, a little bit there, a little bit there.
2: So like,
1: things will just cost more along the way. Somebody's got to come up with the money. The government's got to come up with the money to fund it because they say putting $1 billion in is going to give us a return on our investment because so much tourism money will pour into Canada as a result.
2: Okay.
1: We'll get a return on our investment, right?
2: Okay, well.
1: Unfortunately, you and I probably won't see the benefits of the return. It's like going out and having to pay for your spouse to have an affair with somebody else. They get to go have the fun. You get stuck with the bill for the hotel room.
2: Well put. Well put.
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3: 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I'm Leanne Page for your Summer Events Report. 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

0: going back to the best part of the week on The Weeknd. 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
2: Why didn't we play Kate Bush?
3: See, we should have. And I was running up that hill with our team in support of the United Way, and it was the Everest Challenge. 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
2: Like Mount Everest. 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
1: Wow.
3: So we had eight people.
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2: And Bob didn't make it back.
3: Oh, God. I almost didn't make it back. I fell on a rock. Because literally there were these little round rocks, and some they were rolling down the hill, and I fell on one, and I went down like gracefully. It was awesome.
2: Gracefully,
3: it was as graceful.
2: Hands out like a ballerina.
3: Like it was just awesome.
2: And hear the music from Swan Lake playing in the background.
3: And you know what? I just lay there, you know, for a couple minutes because I just needed the rest. It was a lot.
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1: Oh, you may have heard the phrase, what's in a name? But, I'm scrolling the Facebook.
2: The Facebook.
1: And I come across this commercial for women's undergarments.
2: Amazing.
1: And it's a sort of a revealing. It's along the lines of the stuff that you wear.
2: Thongs?
1: Yeah.
2: Okay.
1: But the name of the company is Hoo-Ha.
2: That's a good name.
1: Hoo-Ha.
2: I would buy it.
1: I'm not kidding. And I looked and I'm thinking, am I just imagining that? And I look at it and it's H-U-H-A. Hoo-Ha.
2: Wait.
1: No.
2: H-U-H-A.
1: Type it in.
2: Underwear. Oh.
1: Yeah.
2: Let me see.
1: Yeah. Now.
2: Yeah, these look all right.
1: Full disclosure, I don't know why that popped up on my feed.
2: Well, maybe perhaps because.
1: Was I lingering over those Sydney Sweeney photos too long?
2: That's what I'm thinking. Maybe.
1: The algorithms picked me up.
2: It's funny. These actually, like, these look very practical. They look good. They absorb sweat. Bring it on.
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0: morning, I'm Julius Earn. Lots of sunshine to close out the first weekend of June. It's 15. 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
0: Here's what Barry is talking about. A Barry man was one of the three fatalities after a car and four motorcycles crashed yesterday in Omimi. Kawartha Lakes OPP say emergency crews responded to the intersection of Highway 7 and New Heights Road at 6 p.m. where the driver of the passenger vehicle, an 18-year-old from Peterborough, and one of the motorcyclists, a 72-year-old man from Dunchurch, were pronounced dead at the scene. The Barry man, a 65-year-old motorcyclist, was pronounced dead after being airlifted to a Toronto area trauma center. Two other riders from Sudbury were treated for their injuries separately. Police have not detailed if there will be any charges related to the incident. Nigeria's army says it has rescued 360 people abducted by Boko Haram in the country's northeast Borno state. Officials say the group was freed during an operation in the Mandara Mountains, a known militant stronghold. Two infants reportedly died due to exhaustion during captivity. The rescue comes amid a long-running insurgency that has killed thousands and displaced millions across the region. The city of Barrie is encouraging residents to get active this month as part of the Participation Community Challenge. June is Recreation and Parks Month in Ontario, and Barrie is competing for the title of Canada's most active community and a $100,000 prize to support local sport and recreation programs. The city says in addition to its regular drop-in recreational activities, it's offering free Zumba and outdoor boot camp classes on select days, as well as an outdoor yoga class in Sunnydale Park on June 21st. If it's news to you, it could be news to us, too. Keep us in the loop at the Barry 360 text line, 705-797-1111. The defending IBL champion Welland Jackfish have lost just three games this season, all to the Barry Baycats, the latest a 14-10 nail-biter last night. Just as he did in the Kentucky Derby, Golden Tempo made a furious late comeback to win the Belmont Stakes by a length and a quarter. And happening right now, the French Open Men's Singles Championship match between Alexander Zverev and Flavio Caboli, each playing for their first Grand Slam title. It's in the third set. Clearing this afternoon with a high of 22, the Humidex 26. A few clouds tonight with a low of 12, and clearing again in the morning tomorrow with a high of 26. 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For updates all day long, follow us on Blue Sky and X at Barrie360 or online at Barrie360.com.
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1: Remember that amongst the I do's, there should be a few don'ts.
2: It's officially wedding season, which means love is in the air. What's that
3: love
2: song?
3: Love is in the air.
2: There you go. Also, in the air, those passive-aggressive seating charts, like, I can't put somebody here.
1: At the dinner, at the reception?
2: Yeah, like, who wants beef, always, who wants chicken?
1: Yeah.
2: Did you have
1: festival seating at yours, or was it assigned seating?
2: What's festival seating?
1: That's just anywhere. Anybody says
2: that. Oh, yeah, no, everything was assigned.
1: Yeah. Mm-hmm. Of course it was. Yeah. An Italian wedding? We can't have two Sals sitting next to each other.
2: No, it's confusing.
1: That's confusing. I got to put a Mary in the middle or something.
2: Now, people online are sharing the rudest things that people can do at a wedding.
1: That they can do.
2: Yeah, like so.
1: Not that they should do.
2: No, like that they can do. Like the rude things. Okay, so top four. Now we'll do top five. Ignoring the dress code. Okay? Listen, I had a buddy show up in jeans at my wedding.
1: Yeah.
2: Although he looked really cute because he had his sneakers on and a shirt and a tie. So I was like, whatever. My mother, on the other hand, was not having it.
1: Charlie would have had it, if it hadn't been her wedding day.
2: Right? Fool me once. Okay. Talking through speeches.
1: Yeah.
2: Okay.
1: Oh, yeah.
2: Yeah.
1: Oh, especially when somebody's just had a couple too many cocktails.
2: Yeah, and they start heckling.
1: Yes. Okay. You're not supposed to heckle the dad when he's doing a toast.
2: Wearing white and you're not the bride.
1: Oh.
2: And that's a thing.
1: I made that mistake once.
2: Oh, but don't do it again. This one, too. Random uninvited guests showing up.
1: Yeah, you know what? I might have been guilty of that one time.
2: Oh, God, what did you do?
1: No, I was the invited guest.
2: Oh, you were invited.
1: But I took somebody who wasn't invited.
2: And was it because she was doing...
1: I'm not going to get into it.
2: Okay, so that's what happened. And the number one thing you should never do, boys and girls, this happened to me at mine as well, is you RSVP, yes, and you don't show up.
1: No,
2: you know, yeah. Don't be that person.
1: Don't be that, because you know how much it costs per plate?
2: It does. And guess what? I know where you live.
1: I know where you live. I'm bringing the food. I'm going to throw it at your window.
2: I was thinking that exactly.
1: And then I'm going to stuff a bill in your mailbox.
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1: Remember when summertime used to just mean we just wait to hear on what beach advisories we had to be concerned with? Well, you know, it used to be the old joke about, hey, if you want to go, fill up your gas tank, you better get there before the weekend shows up. But nowadays, it doesn't even matter.
2: Right.
1: I mean, I was saying the other day, it was like I managed to get it at $1.62, and I was over the moon excited about that. And then you hear, it's going to be like, you know, Dan will say something about, better fill her up today, gas jumping a dime tomorrow kind of thing, and he'll say that.
2: Yeah.
1: That's my best Dan impression.
2: It's good. I filled up last week when it went down, like, substantially.
1: Yeah.
2: Like, it dropped whatever.
1: Yeah.
2: But
1: and it was one little, yay!
2: I know. And I felt really good about myself. I feel like I achieved a goal.
1: And it's just up and down like a roller coaster.
2: Nonstop now.
1: And then driving in today, it was like $1.79. And I'm like, you know, we need, like, never mind beach advisories, we need gas advisories these days.

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1: Hey, thanks for joining us for Dale and Charlie's mixtape here on your Sunday morning. If you're going to be out and about today, standing all day long, say you're going to be out and in the backyard at Charlie's place for a Sunday afternoon with Gildas Club. Make sure you wear sensible footwear.

0: have spent hundreds of dollars on shoes that basically kill their feet. I want to say, duh.
1: You mean like the flip-flops that I see?
0: Just everything.
1: Mm-hmm.
0: So I think adulthood is realizing that you'd rather have like arch support mm-hmm. and like ankle support
1: mm-hmm.
0: than really sexy calves because they're on an incline with those pumps.
1: I don't know how people walk in those things, man.
0: There is a survey. Yeah. Like over half of adults have bought shoes they later regretted because they were just so uncomfortable to wear. And this goes for guys, too.
1: You must have some shoes that you thought were going to look great, wore them once, and probably never went back to them again.
0: You're not wrong.
1: Well, I figured.
0: I have bought shoes for the sole purpose of my
1: sole
0: God.
1: Sole purpose, get it?
0: Ah, that they are incredibly sexy.
1: Yeah. Oh, for sure.
0: I don't care.
1: Yeah.
0: What they will look good with. I don't care if they even fit. All I know is they are amazing and I must have them.
1: You know the attitude. No pain, no gain.
0: That's right. That's right. My worst pair, I think I was able to hold on for about 20 minutes.
1: 20 minutes?
0: And then I was like, boof, flip them off. They're done.
1: Oh, wow.
0: Done.
1: Did they succeed in doing what they were supposed to?
0: For the 20 minutes. Yes, they did. Yes, they did. Get out of here.
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0: Good afternoon, I'm Julius Hearn. 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
0: Here's what Barry's talking about. A Barrie motorcyclist is among three dead after a crash involving four bikes and a passenger vehicle yesterday in Omimi. Kawartha Lakes OPP say the collision occurred just before 6 p.m. at Highway 7 and New Heights Road. The 72-year-old man from Barrie was pronounced dead after being airlifted to a Toronto area trauma center for serious injuries, while a 72-year-old rider from Dunchurch and 18-year-old driver from Peterborough were pronounced dead at the scene. Two other riders from Sudbury have been treated for injuries. Police have not outlined any charges as a result of the incident. Prime Minister Mark Carney is heading to Europe on Thursday for visits to Ireland and France ahead of the G7 summit in France. The meeting, running from June 15th to 17th, is expected to focus on global inequality, as well as issues including Ukraine, energy security, and trade tensions. Analysts say leaders may also be focused on managing U.S. President Donald Trump during the talks. Carney's voyage will come after attending the installation of Luis Arbour as Canada's Governor General in a ceremony tomorrow. Tens of thousands of people are taking part in Toronto's annual Walk with Israel today, with police maintaining a heavy presence along the route after multiple hate-related acts against the Jewish community in recent months. Organizers expect turnout similar to last year's roughly 56,000 participants. The event, which shows support for Israel and the Jewish community, is taking place amid heightened tensions over the war in Gaza and concerns about potential protests. As well, later tonight, 24 Broadway shows will hope to nab at least one win across the 26 Tony Award categories, with singer Pink hosting the award show tonight. Your tip could be today's top story. Text Barrie 360 at 705-797-1111. The Barrie BayCats go for their fourth straight win tonight, facing Guelph at home. Juan Mejia gets the ball for Barrie against Royals right-hander Elvin Liriano. Nelly Korda and Se-Young Kim are tied for the lead at the U.S. Women's Open at 6-under. Amateur Aphrodite Deng is the top Canadian, sitting four strokes back. Barrie golfer Colton Kilcannis is at the Pulpit Club in Caledon today, playing for one of the final four spots in this week's Canadian Open. Other locals in the running include Innisfil amateur Dimitri Potapapas and Romera amateur Spencer Shropshire. And as well tonight, Game 3 of the NBA Finals between New York and San Antonio. The Knicks hold a 2-0 series lead with a shift to New York in Game 3. Clearing this afternoon with a high of 22, the Humidex 26. Tonight with a few clouds, a low of 12. Clearing up in the morning, though, tomorrow with a high of 26, the Humidex 30. It's 17 in Barrie. 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

Avril Lavigne, Simple Plan, Young and Dumb is on 107.5 Cool FM. It is Gio. Good afternoon. Happy Sunday. A much better looking day so far. I mean, yesterday it turned out to be quite the nice day. Just after 2 o'clock, the sun came out. The rain went away. Today you can expect some more sunshine this afternoon. Highs of 22, feeling like 25. Go out and enjoy. Coming up later on in the show, of course, Cottage Country Traffic with Anna Petridis. If you happen to be coming home from the Cotty, Somber and Homewrecker is on Cool FM.

0: Sombers on 107.5 Cool FM. It is Gio. Good afternoon. This is a good story here. A huge crowd, Copenhagen, Denmark, turned out for the country's annual Mullet Championship. 12 competitors took the stage to show off their mullets, with judges scoring everything from style and originality to overall stage performance. So it wasn't just like, hey, look at my hair. It was like, let's get down in the dumps here and just start going crazy, right? Contestants had just 60 seconds to impress the crowd, and some went out with costumes, of course, dancing, trampolines, and even live music. Do a little mullet shake, you know? One competitor styled his mullet to resemble the Danish flag, while others had haircuts reputation for being a little ridiculous and a lot of fun, of course. The organizers say the event is not about taking yourself too seriously, but celebrating something that's definitely outside the mainstream. Of course, the mullet was huge back in the 80s, and it has quickly come back as well. We've seen a lot of people embrace the mullet. We've got the modern mullet now, which is not as crazy, a little more subtle. But I've seen some wild mullets, even just here in Simcoe County. Some pretty awesome ones, too. You're seeing in hockey culture now as well. I feel like, you know, Boots and Hearts at Burles Creek would have a perfect mullet competition. I feel like that'd be a good scene for it. Do the mullet shake. I don't know. I think it'd be a lot of fun. Or we should just have one here in Barrie. Come on out, down to the lake. Let's do a nice mullet competition. See which one has the best one. Coming up, got music on the way from Cheap Trick next on Cool.
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0: Kyle DeShawn with you is on 107.5 Cool FM. It is Gio. Concert season is here. If you've ever left a concert with ringing ears, experts say that's not something you should actually shrug off anymore. They're encouraging concert goers to start wearing earplugs at shows this summer. Many concerts, of course, regularly reach sound levels that can cause hearing damage after prolonged exposure. And that ringing sensation some people notice after a show is a sign that the ears have been under stress from the noise. They say protecting your hearing now can, of course, help prevent issues and hearing loss later on in life. So it seems like it's one of those things, you know, you don't seem important, right? Like, I wear headphones every day, and I'll tell you, I got the stuff blasting through my headphones. Sometimes at the end of the night, I feel a little bit of ringing in my ears. If you're heading out to a concert, though, this summer, maybe, just maybe, if you want to protect your hearing, of course, earplugs, might be the smartest thing to bring with you. Got music on the way from TLC next on Cool.
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7: Did you get a surprise for National Donut Day?
8: We were just talking about the whole donut situation.
7: I had to eat the jelly donut.
8: Because there's too, it's too intense for me. I can't handle it.
7: It's too intense.
8: There's too much flavor there.
7: She goes, there's something satisfying about an old fashioned.
8: It is, because it's just very bland and awesome. But don't you find, like, I mean, why would you want to eat something and you don't know what's inside? You looked at that donut filled with jelly and you're like, what's in this?
7: I had a feeling it was going to be jelly.
8: It could have been grape jelly. It could have been the red jelly. It could have been that weird cream stuff.
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10: 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If you're planning to get out on Georgian Bay, winds right now northwest about 10 knots, becoming light early this evening, then shifting southeast 10 knots overnight, backing to east 10 knots tomorrow afternoon. Waves half a meter or less, water temperature between 6 and 15 degrees. Some fog patches on the open bay dissipating near afternoon Monday. For Lake Simcoe, northwest winds 10 knots, becoming light this afternoon. Then southeast 10 knots overnight, light again tomorrow afternoon. Waves half a meter or less. Water temperature between 10 and 15 degrees. Some fog patches forming overnight, dissipating Monday near noon. Trent Severn Waterway is open 9 a.m. until 6:30 p.m. Have a great and safe day, everyone. 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

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It is Gio. We are running 30 minutes of cool music. Now, one of the things I'm always afraid of is getting a tattoo and it, you know, not looking as good as I wanted it to, or a mistake happens. That's what happened to one mom out in Sweden, and most people would fix the tattoo, but instead she fixed her kid's name instead. We'll talk more about this and what the heck this means coming up next hour. Here's Sam Drysdale and Cold Water. It's 107.5 Cool FM.

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It is Geo. Happy Sunday coming up this hour. Of course, Cottage Country traffic reports from Anna Petritis. If you happen to be heading home from the Cotty today, she's going to get you home safe and sound. Coming up in about 3 minutes' time, we're going to talk about this absolute tattoo fail from one mother out in Sweden. We'll get into the details after Devin Cole. And I got you on Cool.

0: Kevin Cole on 107.5 Cool FM. It is Gio. Well, this is an interesting one. Bit of a tattoo fail from a mom in Sweden. She wanted a tattoo featuring her children's names. Her son's name was Kevin, but the tattoo artist accidentally tattooed Kelvin instead. She didn't notice the mistake until after the tattoo was finished. The artist refunded her, but unfortunately he said there wasn't much else he could do. So after looking into the tattoo removal thing, she and her husband decided on a different solution. And that was to, well, legally change their son's name from Kevin to Kelvin. The boy was just under 2 years old at the time, so, I mean, doesn't really make a difference. It's not like he was, like, you know, 15 or whatever. But the family eventually embraced the new name, saying it felt unique and grew on them. I gotta say, you know what? It may have been a tattoo fail, but yeah, there's so many Kevins out there. Kelvin, a little bit different. Change it up. Also unique as well. So it may have been a tattoo fail, but maybe the son is going to grow up with a better, unique name. Something different, right? So I'll take a look at the roads. Cottage Country Traffic Time with Anna Petridis.
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2: Happy Sunday. Highway 400 southbound from Port Severn through Moonstone to Barrie is looking good. No issues through the split, although you will start to see some brake lights towards Bayfield. Delays continue down to Tiffin Street. All good through Cookstown and Bradford from there. It is a clear drive into King onto the 401. Highway 11 from Orillia to Barrie looks good, although closer to Line 3, you will see some backups due to an incident, so you may be held back for a bit there. All clear from Line 2 into Barrie. Trouble-free on Highway 26 from Collingwood and Stayner. Highway 27 from Elmvale and 92 from Wasaga. If you see a problem, let us know at 1-844-ROAD-JAM. I'm Anna Petridis. More traffic in minutes on 107.5 Cool FM.
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3: Today, it's Soldier's Ride starting at Quail's Brewery in Coldwater from 8 until 2. 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I'm Leanne Page for your Summer Events Report. 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

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Well, the World Cup starts this week, and, well, apparently there's plenty of tickets available. We'll talk about it as to why. You probably know the reason. Coming up in about 6 minutes, here's Ray and Where's My Husband on Cool FM.

say we have Saturday, second Saturday, then Sunday. Yeah. Long live the weekend. Barry's best mix on the weekend. 107.5.

0: Stained, and it's been a while, is on 107.5 Cool FM. It is Gio. Well, World Cup starting this week, and of course, there are plenty of tickets still available. Fans say ticket prices have unfortunately put the games out of reach for the average soccer supporter. Of course, tickets for Canada's opening match against Bosnia, which happens on Friday, are still available, but none were under $3,000. Other matches had tickets ranging from roughly $600 to more than $1,600. And experts say it's not just ticket prices. People want to come in. Hotel costs are going up, airfare, travel expenses. They're all adding up for fans, of course, right? And some soccer fans also feel the Toronto matchups aren't the most exciting draws compared to, well, other World Cup games around the globe. And this was interesting because the FIFA president talked about this. Because they asked, why are you making the tickets so expensive? And his answer was, because there's a great demand for entertainment. I mean, I get it. The World Cup is the biggest event in the world. One of, at least. But when it comes to spending $3,000 for a ticket, that's where I cross the line. I mean, I rarely cross the line at like $400 a ticket. So let alone $3,000. But that's why there's so many tickets still available. It's just far too expensive. And right now, with everything else being so expensive, we just can't fork out the money. We got music out of the way from Elton John and Dua Lipa next, but first it's time to take a look at the roads. Cottage Country Traffic with Anna Petrinas.
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2: Highway 400 southbound from Port Severn through Moonstone to Barrie is looking good. No major issues through the split, although you will start to see some delays towards Bayfield. Backups continue down to Tiffin Street. All good through Cookstown and Bradford from there. It is a clear drive into King onto the 401. Highway 11 from Orillia to Barrie looks good, although closer to Line 3, some slowdowns are there due to an incident, so you may be held back for a bit. All clear, though, from Line 2 into Barrie. Trouble-free on Highway 26 from Collingwood, Highway 27 from Elmvale, and 92 from Wasaga. If you see a problem, let us know at 1-844-ROAD-JAM. I'm Anna Petrides. More traffic in minutes on 107.5 Cool FM.
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0: 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Is on 107.5 Cool FM. It is Gio. Good afternoon. Of course, a summer staple is heading out to Canada's Wonderland. And coming up this week, you got yourself a chance to win some tickets to go down to Wonderland. Brew and Barbecue back this year there, and they've got barbecue favorites, entertainment, games, and of course, all of the world-famous rides as well. If you want your chance to win these pair of tickets to Canada's Wonderland this week, make sure you're listening to Dale and Charlie at 7:10 playing Gen Gap. Coming up, we'll take a look at your forecast, kick off 30 minutes of cool music with Maroon 5, but first, it is time to take a look at the roads, Cottage Country Traffic with Anna Petridis.
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2: Highway 400 southbound from Fort Severn through Moonstone to Barrie is looking good. No issues through the split, although you will start to see some brake lights towards Bayfield. Delays continue from there down to Tiffin Street. All good through Cookstown and Bradford, and it's a clear drive into King onto the 401. Highway 11 from Orillia to Barrie looks good. Closer to Line 3, though, you will see some backups due to an earlier incident, but it's all clear from Line 2 into Barrie. Trouble-free on Highway 26 from Collingwood and Stayner, 27 from Elmvale, and 92 from Wasaka. 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I'm Anna Petridis. More traffic in minutes on 107.5 Cool FM.
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0: Sunshine today, highs of 22, feeling like 24. Overnight tonight, we'll drop down to 13, mainly clear. A beautiful day tomorrow to start your new week. 17 to start it off and sunny, and then we'll warm up to highs of 25, feeling like 29. Right now in Barrie, it's 18 degrees.
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It is Gio. We are running 30 minutes of cool music. I came across a parenting question that sparked a surprisingly intense debate online. Here's the question. Which would be harder to discover? That your child is being bullied or that your child is the bully? We'll get into this coming up next hour. Here's Preston Pablo and 'Cause I Do on Cool FM.

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Tate McRae and Uh-Oh is on 107.5 Cool FM. It is Gio. Happy Sunday. Got some great tunes on the way this hour. Shakira, Taylor Swift, as well as Harry Styles. Here is Alex Warren and Fever Dream. It's Barry's Best Mix, 107.5 Cool FM.

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0: Let us walk off the earth, and I'll be there on 107.5 Cool FM. It is Gio. Good afternoon. 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It happens at 7:40. Let's take a look at the roads now. Cottage Country Traffic with Anna.
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2: Happy Sunday afternoon. Highway 400 southbound is looking good from Port Severn through Moonstone to Barry. No issues through the split, although you will see some light slowdowns from Bayfield down to Tiffin Street. All good through Cookstown and Bradford from there. It is a clear drive into King onto the 401 as well. Highway 11 from Orillia to Barry looks good. Trouble free on Highway 26 from Collingwood and Stainer, Highway 27 from Elmvale, and 92 from Wasaga. If you see a problem, let us know at 1-844-ROAD-JAM. I'm Anna Petridis. More traffic in minutes on 107.5 Cool FM.
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In case you missed it, Taylor Swift dropped a new song, all for Toy Story 5. This one, being described as a return to Swift's country roots. It's I Knew It, I Knew You from the Toy Story 5 soundtrack on Cool FM.

Sleeping in is so overrated. Said no one ever. But now that you're up, turn it up. It's a cool weekend on Barry's Best Mix. 107.5 Cool FM.

That's the weekend and sacrifice on 107.5 Cool FM. It is Gio. Good afternoon. Well, I came across this interesting parenting question, and I want you to think about it for yourself. Which would be harder to discover? That your child is being bullied or that your child is a bully? Now, the poll asked this parents which situation would be worse. Two-thirds said finding out their child was a bully would be harder to accept, and many parents said it would force them to question their own parenting and figure out how that behavior developed. Others said discovering their child was being bullied would be worse because they feel powerless to protect them. Some parents who were bullied growing up said they'd be devastated if they learned their child was treating others that way. And the discussion highlighted, you know, just how difficult school dynamics can be for both kids and parents. So if you're a parent, which would be harder to discover? That your child is being bullied?

0: or that your child is the bully? You can let me know. 705-727-1075. Got more music on the way from Savage Garden next, but first, time to take a look at the roads. 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
2: Highway 400 southbound from Port Severn through Moonstone to Barrie is looking good. No issues through the 400 split, although just some light slowdowns from Bayfield down to Tiffin Street. All good through Cookstown and Bradford from there, and it is a clear drive into King onto the 401. Smooth sailing on Highway 11 from Orillia to Barrie. Trouble-free on Highway 26 from Collingwood and Stayner. Highway 27 from Elmvale and 92 from Wasaga. 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I'm Anna Petritis. More traffic in minutes on 107.5 Cool FM.
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13: Because there's too, it's too intense for me. I can't handle it.
14: It's too intense.
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13: It is, because it's just very bleh and awesome. But don't you find, like, I mean, why would you want to eat something and you don't know what's inside? You looked at that donut filled with jelly and you're like, what's in this?
14: I had a feeling it was going to be jelly.
13: It could have been grape jelly. It could have been the red jelly. 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
13: Like, why do you need that kind of surprise?
14: I did, you know what? Sometimes a surprise is nice.
13: Not that kind. Okay.
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0: Jamie Fine, if anything's left, it's 107.5 Cool FM. Coming up this week, Dale and Charlie will be at Moxie's, the brand new location at Park Place for Wind Down Wednesday from 5 until 7. They'll be broadcasting live there. You'll have a chance to get some free samples, half-price bottles of wine, and some great prizes to give away as well. If you're thinking of doing something in the middle of the week coming up on Wednesday, this is probably the perfect place to be. Wind Down Wednesday happening from 5 until 7 at the brand new Moxie's in Park Place. Make sure you come on by and say hi to Dale and Charlie. We'll take a look at your forecast coming up next. Kickoff music with Camila Cabello. But first, time to take a look at the roads. Cottage Country Traffic with Anna.
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2: Happy Sunday afternoon. Highway 400 southbound from Port Severn through Moonstone to Barrie is looking good. No issues through the 400 split, although still seeing those lighter slowdowns from Bayfield down to Tiffin Street. Heavier delays towards Highway 88 due to an incident, so you will be held back for a bit there. Towards Canal Road, it does start to clear up into King. Highway 11 from Orillia to Barrie looks good. Trouble-free on Highway 26 from Collingwood, Highway 27 from Elmvale, and 92 from Wasaga. If you see a problem, let us know at 1-844-ROAD-JAM. 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
2: A nice day out there today. Highs of 22, feeling like 25 in the sunshine. Overnight tonight, we'll drop down to 13, mainly clear. To start off your week, it's beautiful. 17 and sunny for your morning. And then by the afternoon, we're up to highs of 25, feeling like 29 and sunny. Currently in Barrie, it is 819 degrees. 107.5 Cool
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Kelly Clarkson, Since You've Been Gone on 107.5 Cool FM. It is Gio. We are running 30 minutes of cool music. Now, you know that great little hidden spot that everyone suddenly found out about? Well, this is the conversation about things people think got worse once they became too popular. I want you to think of the question, what was ruined once when it was discovered by too many people? We'll get into this coming up next hour. 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

CeeLo Green, Forget You is on 107.5 Cool FM. It is Gio. Good afternoon. Got some great tunes on the way this hour. We've got music from TLC, Nelly, and we've got Bedouin Sound Clash. Here is Rev with Whitney on 107.5 Cool FM.

0: 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Well, a lot of schools have banned cell phones, hoping students would get better grades. But a new Stanford study says it's not that simple. So despite fewer phones in classrooms, average academic performance stayed about the same. So they looked at the impact of cell phone bans in schools and found it really didn't lead to higher test scores. The positive finding was that students reported better mental well-being when phones were restricted. And researchers say fewer social media distractions and less screen time during the day may help reduce stress and anxiety. So maybe taking the phones away won't magically turn everyone into straight A students, but it could make the school day a little bit healthier and, of course, a lot less distracting. We've got more music on the way from TLC, but first, time to take a look at the roads. Cottage Country Traffic with Anna.
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2: Highway 400 southbound from Port Severn through Moonstone to Barrie is looking good. No issues through the 400 split, although just some light slowdowns from Bayfield down to Tiffin Street. Small delays towards Highway 88 to Canal Road, and all clear into King onto the 401 from there. Highway 11 from Orillia to Barrie looks good. Trouble-free on 26 from Collingwood, Highway 27 from Elmvale, and 92 from Wasaga. If you see a problem, let us know at 1-844-ROAD-JAM. 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I'm Anna Petritis. 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

0: That is Nelly and Hot here on 107.5 Cool FM. It is Gio. Well, there was a social media discussion that asked people what was once ruined once too many people discovered it. Some of the top answers included food trucks, farmers markets, thrift stores, Airbnb. Many of these, many people said these things have become more expensive, more commercialized, or lost what made them unique in the first place. Even hobbies like collecting Pokemon cards, geocaching, and attending conventions made the list as well. I'm currently in this right now. I am trying to find, this is really geeky, a Nintendo 3DS. I have lost mine and I want to buy it. It wasn't like a massive popular console over the years because they had newer consoles that came out. But now that everybody wants one, the price for one is insane. I'm talking like $300-$400 for just the console itself. So even that hobby for me, I'm like, wow, I'm really disappointed that it's been discovered and it's now ruined because I can't get one. It's just way too expensive. But what about you? What is that one thing that was ruined once too many people discovered it? 705-727-1075. We're going to take a look at the roads now. Cottage Country Traffic with Anna Petridis.
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2: Happy Sunday afternoon. Highway 400 southbound from Port Severn through Moonstone to Barrie is looking good. No major issues to the 400 split, although still seeing those lighter slowdowns from Bayfield to Tiffin Street. Smaller delays towards Highway 88 to Canal Road as well, but once you pass that, it is all clear into King onto the 401. Highway 11 from Orillia to Barrie looks good. Trouble-free on Highway 26 from Collingwood and Stainer, Highway 27 from Elmvale, and 92 from Wasaga. If you see a problem, let us know at 1-844-ROAD-JAM. I'm Anna Petridis. More traffic in minutes on 107.5 Cool FM.
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0: Well, we are talking about what was ruined once too many people have discovered it. 705-727-1075. Tammy on the phone. Tammy, what is that one thing for you?
1: Oh, yeah. I just had a couple ideas of places you're talking about, like Tobermory.
0: Yeah. Everyone has discovered it now, and everyone's gone up there. I've actually never been there.
1: Oh, you're kidding. You have to book a four-hour window to get in there.
0: Really?
1: Yeah, and it's kind of like camping, too. You have to book a year ahead now, and it's like four times more than it used to be.
0: Back in like 2019, I remember we booked a camping up in Sauble Beach.
1: Oh, yeah.
0: And it was beautiful. And
1: yeah.
0: We were only there for 3 days. And we had to book in advance about 2 months, so it wasn't as bad. But if it's gone to a year, that's insane. I didn't realize
1: it's a year, yeah. But that Tobermory one, that's one you should have went 2 years ago.

0: 107.5 Cool FM. We are talking about what was ruined once too many people discovered it. 705-727-1075. Hey, Paul, what was it for you?
1: My favorite fishing spot.
0: Oh, no. And do you dare say on the air where it is?
1: Well, I will now because everybody goes there. It's during the Really Perch Festival. It's called Glen Crescent.
0: Okay.
1: It's down in the Richie-Rich areas, but they have a nice canal that have lots of perch in it. And for years, it was only my family and one other family that fished there. And then mistakenly, I brought one friend one time. And of course, that friend told another friend who told another friend who told another friend. And now the city knows.
0: Oh, blabbers. Blabbers!
1: Yeah, so now we don't fish.
0: Well, what is it for you? 705-727-1075. What was that one place that was ruined once too many people discovered it? 705-727-1075. Time for Cottage Country Traffic Time and Anna Petridis.
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3: Happy Sunday afternoon. Highway 400 southbound is looking good from Port Severn through Moonstone to Barrie. No issues throughout the 400 split, although just some lighter slowdowns we're still seeing from Bayfield to Tiffin Street. On and off delays towards Highway 88 to Canal Road as well, but once you pass that, you're all clear into King. Heading northbound on the 400, expect heavier backups at Highway 88 to Line 9. Highway 11 from Orillia to Barrie looks good. Trouble-free on Highway 26 from Collingwood and Stayner, Highway 27 from Elmvale, and 92 from Wasaga. If you see a problem, let us know at 1-844-ROAD-JAM. I'm Anna Petridis. More traffic in minutes on 107.5 Cool FM.
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0: Today, highs of 22, feeling like 25, and the sunshine will go clear overnight tonight. Lows of 13. Starting off your brand new work week at 17 degrees and sunshine, and then by the afternoon, we will feel highs of 25, feeling like 29. Right now in Barrie, it's 20.
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1: Tyler Shaw and Run to You is on 107.5 Cool FM. Just wrapping up, what was that one thing that was ruined once too many people discovered it? 705-727-1075. Hey, Sarah, what was it for you?
2: Yeah, there's this waterfall that was near my old house. I'm not going to say the first name because now it's on private property.
1: Yeah.
2: And too many people go to it. But, like, it was a place that my dad showed, like, had shown me. And almost you had to find out through, like, somebody who's older than you. But then people found out and everybody started going. They started littering and it just became impossible to even go and see.
1: Oh, so now it's not even an enjoyable experience.
2: No, like now it's owned by people privately. But like if you saw it, it was beautiful.
1: Well, that's really too bad. I'm looking for places to check out in Simcoe County this summer. We'll continue on 30 minutes of commercial-free music with Nickelback in those days on Cool FM. 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

Preston, Pablo, Banks, and Ranks. Flowers need rain. It's 107.5 Cool FM. It is Gio. Good afternoon. Happy Sunday. Some great tunes to keep you company on this beautiful day. We got Dave Matthews Band, Alex Warren, and we've got Noah Kahan on the way as well. Here is Bruno Mars, and I Just Might on Cool. 1, 2.

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0: That's Felix Cartel and Lights Love Me on 107.5 Cool FM. It is Gio. Good afternoon. Well, we've all heard of distracted driving, but I think this story takes things to a whole nother level. Aurelia OPP say they pulled over a driver on Highway 11 after spotting them actively watching a movie on their cell phone while behind the wheel. Police say the driver was traveling in a Jeep and appeared to be watching the film while he was, of course, going down the highway. He was stopped and issued a distracted driving ticket. And OPP, of course, used the incident as a reminder that distracted driving remains one of the leading causes of collisions on Ontario roads. And they say no text message, phone call, social media post, or even your favorite movie is worth risking lives for. Thankfully, no crashes or injuries were reported in this case. But to be watching a movie while driving is pretty gutsy, I gotta say.
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2: Looking good on Highway 400 southbound from Port Severn through Moonstone to Barrie. No issues through the 400 split, although we're still seeing those slowdowns from Bayfield to Tiffin Street. No issues through Cookstown or Bradford from there, and you're all clear into King onto the 401. Highway 11 from Orillia to Barrie looks good. Trouble-free on Highway 26 from Collingwood and Stainer, Highway 27 from Elmvale, and 92 from Wasaga. If you see a problem, let us know at 1-844-ROAD-JAM. 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

0: That is Avril Lavigne, and I'm with you on 107.5 Cool FM. It is Gio. Well, Crocs, they seem to do all these different kinds of collaborations, and they've teamed up now with Nintendo for a Super Mario collection. They're going to have like Mario, Yoshi, Bowser, Princess Peach designs as well, and they're going to be covered with some classic game details as well, like their coins, question blocks, green shells, and the superstars as well. And then they got some special Croc charms as well. That lets you customize your shoes with Mushroom Kingdom characters, which is pretty cool. The collection will have adult sizes, kid sizes, and toddler sizes. You know, they're trying to appeal both the adult and younger fans of Nintendo. I looked at the designs, I was like, these are great. I would buy them. Except Crocs decided not to show any love to Luigi, so I guess, you know, they won't be having my money, unfortunately.
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2: Highway 400 southbound looks good from Port Severn through Moonstone to Barrie. Still seeing those slowdowns from Badefield down to Tiffin Street, though. Once you pass that, you're all good through Cookstown and Bradford. Smooth sailing into King onto the 401. Highway 11 from Orillia to Barrie looks good. Trouble-free on Highway 26 from Collingwood and Stayner, Highway 27 from Elmvale, and 92 from Wasaga. If you see a problem, let us know at 1-844-ROAD-JAM. I'm Anna Petridis. More traffic in minutes on 107.5 Cool FM.
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9: Did you get a surprise for National Donut Day?
10: We were just talking about the whole donut situation.
9: I had to eat the jelly donut.
10: Because there's too, it's too intense for me. I can't handle it.
9: It's too intense.
10: There's too much flavor there.
9: She goes, there's something satisfying about an old-fashioned.
10: It is, because it's just very bleh and awesome. But don't you find, like, I mean, why would you want to eat something and you don't know what's inside? You looked at that donut filled with jelly, and you're like, what's in this?
9: I had a feeling it was going
10: to
9: be jelly.
10: It could have been grape jelly. It could have been the red jelly. It could have been that weird cream stuff.
9: Well, I mean, it wouldn't.
10: Like, why do you need that kind of surprise?
9: I did, you know what? Sometimes a surprise is nice.
10: Not that kind. Okay.
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0: John Desmond, Jamie Fine, and Body is on 107.5 Cool FM. It is Gio. Coming up this week, your chance to win tickets to see the Barrie BayCats. They're in action tonight, taking on the Guelph Royals. First pitch goes at 6:08, just a couple hours away. But you got a chance to win a four-pack with Leanne. She's got Lost in Lyrics for you every weekday afternoons at 2:30. Make sure you're tuned in this week to get yourself in for a chance to win those tickets to see the Barrie BayCats. Let's take a look at the roads now. 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
2: Highway 400 southbound is looking good from Port Severn through Moonstone to Barrie. No issues throughout the 400 split, although we're still seeing those slowdowns from Bayfield to Tiffin Street. All good through Cookstown and Bradford, and you are clear into King onto the 401. Highway 11 from Orillia to Barrie looks good. Trouble-free on Highway 26 from Collingwood and Stayner, Highway 27 from Elmvale, and 92 from Wasaga. If you see a problem, let us know at 1-844-ROAD-JAM. I'm Anna Petridis. More traffic in minutes on 107.5 Cool FM.
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8: A beautiful day out there today. This evening, 18 and sunny. Overnight, we'll drop down to 13 and mainly clear. Starting off your brand new work week at 17 and sunshine. And then we are going to warm up to highs of 27, feeling like 31 degrees and sunshine. Right now in Barrie, it's 21.
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She's going to be hosting the 79th Tony Awards tonight. Hey, coming up next hour, I need to ask you this. We've all got that one thing taking up space for absolutely no reason, but somehow we just can't get rid of it. What is that one thing for you? We will talk about it. Coming up next hour, here's Charlotte Cardin, The Way We Touch. It's 107.5 Cool FM.

0: Alicia Keys' Girl on Fire is on 107.5 Cool FM. It is Gio. Good afternoon. Got some great tunes on the way this hour. Music from Tracy Chapman. We've got Nickelback as well and Frank Walker. Here's Cameron Whitcomb and Options on Cool.
1: Is it a relapse if it's just a drink? 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
1: 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How's it going? It is Gio. Well, a massive avocado harvest ends with a 15,000-pound dish of guacamole, which was officially recognized as a Guinness World Record. Now, they had chefs, volunteers, and locals all team up to actually prep this giant bowl of guacamole. Now, people lined up to taste it, take photos with it, and, of course, make jokes about chips not being big enough. That's a lot of friggin' guacamole, I gotta say. Guinness officials are on site to measure, verify, and certify the record, and they said that the leftover guac is not wasted. It is actually donated or shared. So at least it's fun and, of course, feel good. Now, like they said, they need just big enough chips to kind of finish all this guacamole.
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3: Highway 400 southbound is looking good from Port Severn through Moonstone to Barrie. No issues through the 400 split, just some slighter slowdowns towards Tiffin Street, but not much to hold you up for long. All good through Cookstown and Bradford. You're clear into King onto the 401 as well. Highway 11 from Orillia to Barrie looks good. Trouble-free on Highway 26 from Collingwood and Stainer. Highway 27 from Elmvale and 92 from Wasaga. 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

0: down and when I'm gone is on 107.5 Cool FM. It is Gio. We've all got that one thing taking up space for absolutely no reason, but we just seem to not be able to get rid of it. Because we all have, like, you know, a junk drawer, a closet, maybe a box filled with stuff. Maybe it's an old phone charger for a phone you haven't owned in 10 years. Now, this is an interesting one. I was actually cleaning out my room. This is what, like, spurred this thought on me. I was actually cleaning out my room last week because we were getting new flooring in, so I had to move things out of the room and all the stuff. And I happened to clean out the side of my bed because I have compartments there. And I found, like, an old iPod 4th gen from, like, when I was maybe 8 or 9 years old. I haven't touched that thing in forever, but, like, I refused to get rid of it. I don't know, maybe it's because it's, like, tied to, like, childhood memories and using it to play with my best friend, all these different games like Clash of Clans or, you know, Cut the Rope or whatever iPhone game was big then, right? But it's like, why do I bother keeping it? I have no use for it, but maybe there's, like, that emotional attachment to it. I don't know. So what's that, like, one thing that you have taking up space, but for some reason, you just can't get rid of it, even though you have no use for it? You can let me know, 705-727-1075. You can call or text me. Coming up, we got music on the way from Lewis Capaldi, but first, it's time to take a look at the roads. Cottage Country Traffic with Anna.
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2: Happy Sunday evening. Highway 400 southbound is looking good from Port Severn through Moonstone to Barrie. No major issues throughout the city, just seeing those light slowdowns towards Tiffin Street. All good once you pass that through Cookstown and Bradford, and your drive is smooth into King onto the 401. Highway 11 from Orillia to Barrie looks good. Trouble-free on Highway 26 from Collingwood and Stayner, Highway 27 from Elmvale, and 92 from Wasaga. If you see a problem, let us know at 1-844-ROAD-JAM. I'm Anna Petridis. More traffic in minutes on 107.5 Cool FM.
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0: Timberlake and Sexy Back is on 107.5 Cool FM. It is Gio coming up this week. You got yourself a chance to beat the box office and win a pair of tickets to see Jamie Fine at Kempenfest. That is approaching rather quickly. Friday, July the 31st. And we are looking forward to this festival, of course, every year. And you get a chance to win these tickets playing Blast from the Past, which happens just after 4 o'clock. So make sure you're tuned in this week to Amy for your chance to win. Coming up, we got more music on the way. We'll kick off 30 minutes of cool music with Macklemore and Ryan Lewis. We'll take a look at your forecast. But first, it is time to take a look at the roads. Cottage Country Traffic with Anna.
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2: Highway 400 southbound is looking good from Port Severn through Moonstone to Barrie. No major issues throughout the 400 split, although just seeing those lighter slowdowns from Bayfield to Tiffin Street still. Heavier delays towards Highway 88, but once you pass that, you're all clear into King onto the 401. Highway 11 from Orillia to Barrie looks good. Trouble-free on Highway 26 from Collingwood and Stayner, Highway 27 from Elmvale, and 92 from Wasaga. If you see a problem, let us know at 1-844-ROAD-JAM. I'm Anna Petridis. More traffic in minutes on 107.5 Cool FM.
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0: Well, it's a nice day today, and then it'll continue on throughout tomorrow as well. We'll drop down to lows of 13 and mainly clear tonight. Tomorrow started off at 17 and some sunshine, and then we are going to warm up to 27, feeling like 31 and sunshine. Right now in Barrie, it's 22.
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Macklemore, Ryan Lewis, and Can't Hold Us is on 107.5 Cool FM. It is Gio. I'm going to head on out of here for the day. Thanks so much for having your cool on. I'm going to enjoy my Sunday evening. Might sit on the back deck and just enjoy. Hopefully you've done the same today. I'll be back tomorrow night. We'll count down your top 7 at 7, your most requested songs of the day. Keep the radio on because we've got your top 20 cool countdown next with Amy. Here's Frank Walker, Josh Ross. Lay it on me. It's Cool FM. Have a great night.

0: Welcome to this week's edition of the Top 20 Cool Countdown. It is brought to you by the Peggy Hill Team. 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Glad to be with you this weekend. We are going to dive right in to song number 20. It's Martin Garrix and Ed Sheeran with Repeat It.
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0: Mariah Chew's in Texas, song number 19 this week on the Top 20 Cool Countdown. She's going to be in Hamilton on July 16th. Noah Kahan is in at number 18, The Great Divide.
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0: Lady Gaga with a Doechii. That's Runway number 17 this week on the Top 20 Cool Countdown. And apparently there is already talks of a Devil Wears Prada 3. So a threequel could be in the midst. I'm not sure, but that one is off of the soundtrack for The Devil Wears Prada 2. Coming up after the break, we are going to get to song number 16. 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
2: Highway 400 southbound from Port Severn through Moonstone to Barrie is looking good. No issues throughout the city. All clear through Cookstown and Bradford, and your drive into King is all smooth. Highway 11 from Orillia to Barrie looks good. Trouble-free on Highway 26 from Collingwood and Stayner, Highway 27 from Elmvale, and 92 from Wasaga. If you see a problem, let us know at 1-844-ROAD-JAM. I'm Anna Petrides. More traffic in minutes on 107.5 Cool FM.
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0: 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We are going to get to song number 16 now. Frank Walker, Lay It On Me.
1: Number 16.

0: Harry Styles, American Girls, song number 15 this week on the Top 20 Cool Countdown. And Harry's House, the third full-length album from Harry, has now spent 150 weeks on the official albums chart. That's just under 3 years. And it really is a landmark and a testament to who he is as an artist. People absolutely loving it. Let's get to song number 14. It's by Taylor Swift, Elizabeth Taylor.
1: Number 14.

Taylor Swift, Elizabeth Taylor, song number 14 on the Top 20 Cool Countdown. And am I reading the news right where it is said that Taylor and Travis are set to marry at Madison Square Garden in New York City? A part of moi.

0: You've got that many guests that you need to be there? Okay. We're going to hear from Taylor again, and we've got a new one from her on the way. First, we are going to get to song number 13 as the top 20 cool countdown continues next.
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2: Highway 400 southbound from Port Severn through Moonstone to Barrie is looking good. No major issues throughout the city. All clear through Cookstown and Bradford. And your drive into King is smooth. Highway 11 from Orillia to Barrie looks good. Trouble-free on Highway 26 from Collingwood and Stainer, Highway 27 from Elmvale, and 92 from Wasaga. If you see a problem, let us know at 1-844-ROAD-JAM. I'm Anna Petridis. More traffic in minutes on 107.5 Cool FM.
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0: 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How scary is that? It's Sabrina Carpenter. When did you get hot?
1: Number 13.

0: This weekend's top 20 cool cameo goes to Mumford & Sons with I Will Wait. They are bringing their prize fighter tour to the Rogers Stadium on June 18th. Coming up after the break, we continue the countdown with song number 11.
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2: Highway 400 southbound is looking good from Port Severn through Moonstone to Barrie. No issues throughout the city. All clear through Cookstown and Bradford, and your drive into King is looking smooth as well. Highway 11 from Orillia to Barrie is good. Trouble-free on Highway 26 from Collingwood and Stainer, Highway 27 from Elmvale, and 92 from Wasaga. If you see a problem, let us know at 1-844-ROAD-JAM. I'm Anna Petridis. More traffic in minutes on 107.5 Cool FM.
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0: 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We've got Preston Pablo, because I do.
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0: Alex Warren, Fever Dream, is song number 10 on the Top 20 Cool Countdown. We are in at number 9 as we count down to number 1. It's Charlotte Cardin, The Way We Touch.
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0: Ray, Where Is My Husband, song number 8 this week on the Top 20 Cool Countdown. And fresh off of her second album, This Music May Contain Hope, she is setting her sights on the big screen. She apparently has been cast in Lineage, which is a crime feature set in London. And yeah, I'm excited for her. That's pretty cool. I mean, she's just got it all going on right now. Let's get to song number 7. It's Somber, Homewrecker.
1: Number 7.

0: Olivia Dean, Man I Need, song number 6 this week on the Top 20 Cool Countdown. She's going to be at the Scotiabank Arena August 4th and 5th. Coming up after the break, we are inside the top 5 as we count down to number 1. The Top 20 Cool Countdown continues next.
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2: Highway 400 southbound is looking good from Port Severn through Moonstone to Barrie. No issues throughout the city. All clear through Cookstown and Bradford, and your drive into King is smooth sailing. Highway 11 from Orillia to Barrie looks good. Trouble-free on Highway 26 from Collingwood and Stayner, Highway 27 from Elmvale, and 92 from Wasaga. If you see a problem, let us know at 1-844-ROAD-JAM. I'm Anna Petritis. More traffic in minutes on 107.5 Cool FM.
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1: 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Bring Your Love in at number 4 this week on the Top 20 Cool Countdown. They actually kind of connected at Coachella and decided to make a song together. How cool is that? Let's get to song number 3. It's Tyler Shaw, Run to You.
2: 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Give me a

0: Tyler Shaw, run to you. It's the latest from him in at number three. And Tyler, I spoke to him. He was in the Netherlands. And you can check out the complete interview up at 107.5coolfm.com. Coming up after the break, we are going to hit pause on the top 20 cool countdown. We've got a top 20 future hit on the way. And it's kind of an exciting one. We'll talk about it. It's on the way.
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2: Good Sunday evening. Highway 400 southbound is looking good from Port Severn through Moonstone to Barrie. No issues throughout the city. All clear through Cookstown and Bradford, and your drive into King is smooth as well. Highway 11 from Orillia to Barrie looks good. Trouble-free on Highway 26 from Collingwood and Stainer, Highway 27 from Elmvale, and 92 from Wasaga. If you see a problem, let us know at 1-844-ROAD-JAM. I'm Anna Petridis. More traffic in minutes on 107.5 Cool FM.
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0: Olivia Dean, So Easy to Fall in Love. That is song number two this week on the Top 20 Cool Countdown. And who do you think is going to be number one this week? Well, you know what? We're going to find out together coming up next.
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2: Looking good on Highway 400 southbound from Port Severn through Moonstone to Barrie. No issues throughout the city. All clear through Cookstown and Bradford, and it is smooth sailing on your drive into King. Highway 11 from Orillia to Barrie looks good. Trouble-free on Highway 26 from Collingwood and Stainer, 27 from Elmvale, and 92 from Wasaga. If you see a problem, let us know at 1-844-ROJAM. I'm Anna Petridis. More traffic in minutes on 107.5 Cool FM.
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0: 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We have arrived to the number one spot, a song that has been holding on for the past 9 weeks. It is Bruno Mars, I Just Might, number one again this week on the Top 20 Cool Countdown.
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0: Bruno Mars, I Just Might, number one again this week on the Top 20 Cool Countdown. He had 5 sold-out shows at the Rogers Stadium in Toronto. He broke records. And if you went to the show, how was it? You can always let me know, 705-727-1075. 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Until next time, cheers.
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